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96.9 WXBQ, today's country, your 24 karat country favorites. I was going to talk like 10 minutes ago, and right before I hit the button to talk on the radio, it like this huge crack of thunder, and I was like, oh, what was that? But yeah, then I looked at one of the transmitters in the hallway and realized that, you know, lightning struck one of the towers outside the radio station, so... It was a loud one. It was really loud. You'd have definitely heard it over the music if I'd talked, but yeah. Anyway, thought I'd share that. A little bit of a... And I mean, it's a tiny little thunderstorm moving through Bristol, Virginia now. Got a slightly bigger one. Let's see here. That's kind of moving off away from Bristol, Virginia. Let's see. Down around Bluff City, Piney Flats area. It's a little bit bigger. Taking on a northeast approach, so we'll see what happens with it. But yeah, it's pop-up thunderstorms here and there, so if you're in Bristol, Virginia, maybe even Bristol, Tennessee, I know you heard that loud crack of thunder. That was a big one. Anyway, straight ahead, more of today's country, your 24 karat country favorites. Got our no-talk triple play, Cole Swindell, Jake Owen, and more coming up. 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

0: 96.9 WXBQ is today's country, your 24 karat country favorite. So we were just talking about the Thunder. So it looks like we might be getting, that one I mentioned in Bluff City, Putney Flats area, kind of moving northeast. It's skirting past. I mean, it's not really going past it yet. Could still do something, but it's trying to kind of bow to the right of Bristol. Bristol, Virginia might see something more direct. I don't know. Might miss Bristol and Abingdon completely. We'll see what happens. Looking at the radar, just point that out there. Straight ahead, Al Archer's forecast, Justin Moore, and so many others as we get closer to 10 o'clock on this Friday night.
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7: Hey, I'm meteorologist Alan Archer. Let's check our WXBQ forecast now for the Tri-Cities. Tonight, partly cloudy, 35% chance of a storm at 67. Tomorrow, partly cloudy, 65% chance of storms, mainly afternoon and evening, a high 89. Sunday, clouds, a stronger 60% chance of storms that are heavy and a high temperature at around 85 degrees. I'm meteorologist Alan Archer at the Tri-Cities Weather Station, 96.9 WXBQ.

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1: It to the highest court. I'm Lisa Lacerra, Fox News. President Trump says he will fight a court order to stop construction of the White House ballroom.
2: President Trump says the U.S. Supreme Court must overturn a D.C. appeals court ruling ordering construction of an East Wing ballroom to stop. The 2-1 decision from the judges says whether or not a massive ballroom should be constructed is for Congress to decide. The East Wing of the White House has already been demolished, and for months, crews have been constructing a $400 million, 90,000 square foot addition. The project, President Trump says, is a matter of national security, saying the single integrated ballroom project also includes bomb shelters, medical and military facilities, and drone defense capabilities.
1: Fox's Jared Halpern at the White House. A late night session in the Senate as they try to finish some business before the August recess, including a procedural vote on the confirmation of Todd Blanche as Attorney General, after Louisiana Republican Bill Cassidy said he will vote in favor. Cassidy was critical of those who he says are politicizing the nomination.
3: Mr. Blanche has become a referendum on how people feel about President Trump. If you don't like the president, you don't like Mr. Blanche. If you do like the president, you do. I have not approached it that way.
1: Two other Republicans, Lisa Murkowski of Alaska and Susan Collins of Maine, have said they will vote no. The Senate earlier passed a sweeping round of sanctions against Russia over its war in Ukraine, the bill named after the late Senator Lindsey Graham. Rescue crews in Utah say they have not been able to get to the firefighting chopper that crashed earlier today while battling the Wide Mouth Fire. Because of the fire and extreme terrain, two people were on board, Deputy Incident Commander Tyler Heck.
4: We don't know the status. We haven't been able to confirm. We can't confirm that there's been a crash, and that's all we know at this time.
1: The NTSB is investigating. 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

0: 96.9 WXBQ Morgan Wallen, more than my hometown. I'm Matthew James. Hey, this Friday, today, we did it again. We're going to do it again. Friday at 5. It's the Food City. Top 5 at 5 every Friday. And all you have to do is keep track of the first 5 songs played after we blow the whistle and blow this popsicle stand we call work. All right, so be caller 11. 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Instantly scores you a $50 Food City gift card and automatically puts you in for the drawing for a brand new grill. 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
3: I'm meteorologist Alan Archer. Look at our WXPQ forecast now for the Tri-Cities. Tonight, 35% chance of a shower, thundershower at 67. Saturday, partly cloudy. It's a 65% chance of storms during the day, mainly afternoon and in the evening, a high at 89. Sunday, clouds, 60% chance of more stormy weather, especially in the afternoon and evening with a high of 85. Next week, 88 to 90, daily 35% chance of showers and storms each and every day next week. I'm meteorologist Alan Archer here at the Tri-Cities Weather Station, 96.9 WXPQ.
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0: Chad Brock, yes. 96.9 WXBQ, today's country, your 24 karat country favorites. 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
1: Late night in the Senate. I'm Lisa Lacera, Fox News. They're settling unfinished business before heading out for August recess, including voting on Todd Blanche as the next attorney general. His confirmation all but certain after one Republican who was on the fence made his decision.
2: Susan Collins, the Republican from Maine, who has a very competitive re-election bid this fall, she announced a couple of days ago she was a no. And then early this morning, Lisa Murkowski, she announced that she, too, would oppose Todd Blanche. Now, Mitch McConnell, the former Senate Majority Leader, he remains out, so they could only lose one more Republican and still confirm Blanche. So there was a very teary statement from Bill Cassidy, the Republican from Louisiana, this morning. He announced this morning that he would vote to confirm.
1: Fox's Chad Pergam on Capitol Hill. The controversy over Blanche, who was President Trump's former lawyer, stems from the $1.8 billion weaponization fund to compensate people considered allies of the president as part of the president's settlement with the IRS. That idea has been abandoned. Earlier, the Senate passed a package of harsh sanctions against Ukraine.
3: Named for the late South Carolina Senator Lindsey Graham, the package penalizes countries continuing to purchase Russian oil and gas. Supporters say the measure will choke off a major source of revenue for Russian President Vladimir Putin to fund the war against Ukraine.
1: Fox's Jared Halpern at the White House. The measure has the support of President Trump, which means it will likely pass when lawmakers return after recess. The Pentagon has revoked former Air Force Secretary Frank Kendall's eligibility to access classified information and has barred him from holding any sensitive position, claiming he disclosed sensitive information about the capabilities of Air Force One to the media. This follows reporting last month on security concerns over the new jet, which was a gift from Qatar. The plane was retrofitted and upgraded, but reportedly lacks the anti-missile capabilities of the older jets. America's listening to Fox News.

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0: 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Hello.
1: Matthew James. Sweet swan to James Gang because he's still riding high.
0: Got away, buddy. Got away.
1: Hey, now listen to me, dog. Now, this is one you're going to pull out of the hat. Ooh. I got my old lady out here. It just out in the garage, out here hanging with him out. We having a few cold ones.
0: Yeah.
1: She won't hear a song but Kid Rock. And what is it, Mom? Till You Can't. Can you put that on for her?
0: I can do it.
1: Well, son, you the man. You know what I do whenever I need a favor? I call the man.
0: You call Matthew the man, James.
1: Yes, sir, and he's still riding high, and she says, you've got it, Matthew. Lisa says, you've got it.
0: Thank you, Big Al. Thank you, thank you.
1: How'd you know it's Big Al?
0: I got that ESPN.
1: No, I hear you, I hear you. How's things been going for you, sir?
0: Pretty good, pretty good. I can't complain. Nobody listened if I did anyway.
1: Hey, well, I would, but I ain't going to pay no attention to it.
0: Exactly.
1: We'll come on for if you don't care, and that goes out to Lisa Odom here in E-Town, and we're going to crank her all the way to right. Let her neighbors hear us.
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all alone one Sunday morning with this song stuck in my head. 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And to get up and write it down. There's a book that's sitting in your house somewhere that could use some dusting off. There's a man who died for all our sins. Hang him from the cross. 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

0: Nicole Goodwin. It's called Howdy. 96.9 WXBQ, today's country, your 24-karat country favorites. 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More of your request. Dedication, choice is yours. But, yeah, you are straight ahead. About a minute and a half. That's what you got. WXBQ.
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1: 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It is today's country, your 24 karat country favorites. What do you want to hear? 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
2: Well, it was so.
1: Oh, she said, lady, on a Friday night, you drunk. I know it already. What do you want to hear?
2: Toby Keith, we were in love.
1: Wow, you really throwing it back.
2: Shut up.
1: She said, lady, how's your Friday been?
2: Fine and dandy.
1: Plant any flowers today?
2: Nope.
1: No?
2: I've got flowers planted out here in front of my building.
1: You got, like, landscaping around your she shed?
2: I've got pots in front of my building with flowers
1: in. You got a pot in front of your building?
2: Pots.
1: Oh, plural. My bad.
2: Good gosh. Hydrangeas, hibiscus, rubber daisies, sun patients, counties.
1: Some stinky green?
2: No.
1: You got a big weekend in store?
2: Sure. That costs us money? No.
1: Let me guess. Your big weekend is kicking it back with a glass of wine.
2: I guess.
1: Every
2: I
1: 2 hours, replenish that glass.
2: Apply it myself.
1: How much you had to drink tonight?
2: A cup.
1: I love how we've converted you from a glass to a cup. Soon to be a barrel.
2: Yeah. Right.
1: All right, she shared lady. Enjoy the rest of your Friday night, and I will talk to you tomorrow night.
2: You might.
1: I forgot you're not so lucky on Saturday nights. I might have to call you. Just send me a text and let me know what time to call, because I don't want to call you in the bathroom again.

0: 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I'm Matthew James. You are in the big chair. The spotlight is on you. 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
4: I'm meteorologist Alan Archer. Look at our WXBQ forecast now for the Tri-Cities. Tonight, 35% chance of a shower, thundershower, 67. Saturday, partly cloudy. It's a 65% chance of storms during the day, mainly afternoon and in the evening, a high at 89. Sunday, clouds, 60% chance of more stormy weather, especially in the afternoon and evening with a high of 85. Next week, 88 to 90, daily 35% chance of showers and storms each and every day next week. I'm meteorologist Alan Archer here at the Tri-Cities Weather Station, 96.9 WXBQ.

0: Low cash ring on every finger in 96.9 WXBQ, today's country. And, of course, your 24 Kara Country favorites. So what's it going to be for you? 800-332-3697. Still some time. So what do you want to hear? 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
1: Hey, will you play me a song? Anything Ella Langley.
0: Anything Ella.
1: Yeah.

0: play anything Ella Langley.
1: All right, well, I will play you some Ella.
0: Anything Ella Langley.
1: I got you covered. What's your name?
0: Nikki.
1: Where are you calling from?
0: Rock Hove.
1: Have a good night.
0: You too.
2: I think she said Nikki, but it's Nikki.

0: Ella. Warrants for the wind. For Nikki. And all the Ella fellas out there. There you go. Your request, 800-332-3697. 6 minutes left, back in 60 seconds.
1: Okay, let's roll, dudes. And I'm going 10, 30, 65 in a 45 zone. Yo, what's my gas tank on E?
2: Oh, and hello, officer.
1: Wait, what? 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Oh, man, that's the thing about pedal to the metal, dude. You speed,
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1: In session. I'm Lisa Lucera, Fox News. A vote could happen in the wee hours of the morning on confirmation of Todd Blanch as Attorney General. Early today, Louisiana Republican Bill Cassidy said he would vote yes, securing the number of votes needed for passage. Cassidy said the entire process has become politicized.
2: This process should be about Mr. Blanch and how he will go forward in a difficult job and how the American people can be best served.
1: Alaska's Lisa Murkowski and Susan Collins of Maine have said they will vote no. Blanch has come under scrutiny over the $1.8 billion weaponization fund to compensate people considered allies of President Trump as part of the president's settlement with the IRS. That idea has been dropped. Earlier today, the Senate passed a package of harsh new sanctions on Russia over its war in Ukraine. It's named for the late Senator Lindsey Graham, who had just returned from Ukraine when he died suddenly last month.
3: On this vote, the yeas are 86, the nays are 11. The 60-vote threshold having been achieved, the bill is passed.
1: Graham's sister, Senator Darlene Graham, with the vote count. The package penalized countries who continue to purchase Russian oil and gas. It still needs to be approved in the House. President Trump calling on the Supreme Court to overturn a lower court ruling which ordered the construction of the White House ballroom to stop.
4: The majority of the judges wrote, "We are aware of no instance in American history in which a president unilaterally and using privately collected funds demolished substantial portions of the White House that Congress authorized to be built and American taxpayers paid for until now."
1: Fox's David Spunt at the Justice Department. President Trump argues the ballroom is a matter of national interest, saying it also will include bomb shelters, medical and military facilities, and defense capabilities. 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

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Southbound 81 around exit 7 for a vehicle fire. 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

0: 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More for you, because that's what we got. That's what we do. No Talk Triple Play, Ian Munsick, Love is Blind. Good stuff. We will get to that. Parma Lee on the way. Also going to get to Josh Ross right here on The Rabbit. 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
2: I'm meteorologist Alan Archer. Look at our WXPQ forecast now for the Tri-Cities. Tonight, 35% chance of a shower, thundershower at 67. Saturday, partly cloudy. It's a 65% chance of storms during the day, mainly afternoon and in the evening, a high at 89. Sunday, clouds, 60% chance of more stormy weather, especially in the afternoon and evening with a high of 85. Next week, 88 to 90, daily 35% chance of showers and storms each and every day next week. I'm meteorologist Alan Archer here at the Tri-Cities Weather Station, 96.9 WXBQ.

0: 101.9 WXBQ, Zach Top, south of Sanity. I'm Matthew James, out of here, but back tomorrow for our Saturday 5 p.m. I will join you a couple hours before we do the Saturday Night Request and Dedication Show. 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
1: Nearing confirmation, I'm Deborah Valentine, Fox News. A busy night on Capitol Hill with Acting U.S. Attorney General Todd Blanche on the verge of being official after a lengthy bipartisan battle. Fox's Chad Pergram in Washington has details.
2: It's just a matter of time until they confirm Todd Blanche as the next attorney general. He has the votes, and as I always say, it's about the math.

0: Keep in mind that on the Republican side of the aisle, the Republicans could only lose two members on their side and still confirm Todd Blanche. So Susan Collins, the Republican from Maine, who has a very competitive re-election bid this fall, she announced a couple of days ago she was a no. And then early this morning, Lisa Murkowski, she announced that she too would oppose Todd Blanche. Now, Mitch McConnell, the former Senate Majority Leader, he remains out, so they could only lose one more Republican and still confirm Blanche. So we don't know when this vote is going to be, but once they confirm Todd Blanche, the Senate is probably going to be done for the summer.
1: Earlier today, Louisiana Senator Bill Cassidy of Louisiana announced he would vote in favor of Blanche, securing the necessary votes needed for confirmation. With the Senate working on a vote on the confirmation of Acting Attorney General Todd Blanche as AG, some Senate Republicans are still opposed. Most Senate Democrats are expected to oppose Blanche's confirmation, putting the nomination in jeopardy. Louisiana Republican Senator John Kennedy tells Fox's America Reports he thinks Blanche will eventually be confirmed.
2: You could probably give me 2 hours and some good scotch, and I still wouldn't be able to explain it to you because I'm just not sure.
1: It could get lumped into a votorama of other major legislative items such as the SAVE Act and government funding before the chamber takes its August recess. The Senate has voted overwhelmingly 86-11 to pass a Russian sanctions bill named for the late Senator Lindsey Graham. It makes it harder to sell oil. America's listening to Fox News.

Kelly and Morgan Wallen. I can't love you anymore on 96.9 WXBQ. Good Saturday morning. Yeah, it's just after midnight. Here's Jason Aldean on WXBQ. Suck

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That was Luke Bryan wrapping up your No Talk Triple Play on the Tri-Cities number one, 96.9 WXBQ.

0: Pendley Family Man, 96.9 WXBQ. Overnight forecast, partly cloudy skies. We'll see temperatures down to around 67 through the overnight. Mostly sunny on Saturday, chance of showers after 3 p.m., a high near 87. Saturday night, partly cloudy. Chance of showers and thunderstorms into the overnight, a low around 67. That's the latest look at your weather forecast from your weather station, 96.9 WXBQ.
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1: Straight Talk on Hormuz. I'm Chris DeMeo, Fox News. Negotiations over the reopening of the Strait of Hormuz are still ongoing, but there's still conflicting information being released.
2: Some very different messages coming out of Iran. It's tough to decide which faction to believe. On one hand, in Parliament, talk about perhaps trying to ban Israeli and U.S. ships from the Strait of Hormuz. At the same time, other Iranian officials talking about real progress on talks to reopen the Strait of Hormuz. The negotiations with Oman have made tremendous progress. President Trump has said he's played an active personal role in those negotiations, and he could expect an announcement on them as early as today. Iran has been demanding fees for any ships that go through the Strait of Hormuz. That position has been rejected by the U.S.
1: It's Fox's Steve Harrigan in Tel Aviv. A busy night on Capitol Hill with acting U.S. Attorney General Todd Blanche on the verge of being made official after a lengthy partisan debate.
3: Two Republicans, Susan Collins and Lisa Murkowski, oppose Blanche. One more GOP no would have tanked the nomination. Bill Cassidy was the only GOP holdout, and he will vote yes. Cassidy supports Blanche, even though President

0: President Trump ended his Senate career working against him in the GOP primary. The Senate also approved a bill to sanction Russia. Late Senator Lindsey Graham crafted the deal hours before he died. Lawmakers were sending a message to Vladimir Putin.
1: Fox's Chad Pergamon on Capitol Hill. If Blanche is not confirmed, he can still be allowed to serve in an acting capacity. The Pentagon revoking former Air Force Secretary Frank Kendall's access to classified information and barring him from holding any sensitive position. The Pentagon claims Kendall disclosed sensitive information about Air Force One's capabilities to the media, the $400 million plane, a gift to President Trump from Qatar. America's listening to Fox News.

The Shape I'm In. Joe Nichols on 96.9 WXBQ. A couple few minutes into the 1 o'clock hour, it's 70 degrees outside. Hardy, Tim McGraw, Eric Church, and Morgan Wallen. 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

picture, wondering who's gonna kiss who first. You know what I'm talking about. Hey baby, what you doing tonight? It's butterflies and Bud Lights under the stars and on the stripes of

Taylor Swift, her latest, I Knew It, I Knew You. On the Tri-Cities number 1, 96.9 WXBQ. 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
1: Construction halted. I'm Deborah Valentine, Fox News. President Trump vowing to appeal a new lower court ruling halting the construction of the White House ballroom.
2: Two of the panel's three judges ruled that President Trump does not have the unilateral authority to knock down the East Wing almost a year ago to build a new 90,000 square foot ballroom, which includes an underground military bunker. The majority of the judges wrote, "We are aware of no instance in American history in which a president unilaterally and using privately collected funds demolished substantial portions of the White House that Congress authorized to be built and American taxpayers paid for until now." The president says he will appeal to the Supreme Court, adding, "The military and Secret Service are viewing this horrendous politically motivated and unlawful ruling as a national security threat to our nation in that the entire complex is being built for the protection of our country."
1: Fox's David Spott reporting. Acting U.S. Attorney General Todd Blanche is on the verge of being officially confirmed as Attorney General. Fox's Chad Pergram has more from Washington.
3: It's just a matter of time until they confirm Todd Blanche as the next Attorney General. He has the votes, and as I always say, it's about the math. Keep in mind that on the Republican side of the aisle, the Republicans could only lose two members on their side and still confirm Todd Blanche. So Susan Collins, the Republican from Maine, who has a very competitive re-election bid this fall, she announced a couple of days ago she was a no. And then early this morning, Lisa Murkowski, she announced that she too would oppose Todd Blanche. Now, Mitch McConnell, the former Senate Majority Leader, he remains out, so they could only lose one more Republican and still confirm Blanche. So we don't know when this vote is going to be, but once they confirm Todd Blanche, the Senate is probably going to be done for the summer.
1: Louisiana Senator Bill Cassidy Friday signaled his support of the nomination. 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

Woman from Kane Brown, 96.9 WXBQ. Couple few minutes into the 2 o'clock hour, it's 69 degrees outside. It's Larry Fleet on WXBQ.

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1: Straight Talk on Hormuz. I'm Chris DeMayo, Fox News. Negotiations over the reopening of the Strait of Hormuz are still ongoing, but there's some conflicting information being released.
2: Some very different messages coming out of Iran. It's tough to decide which faction to believe. On one hand, in Parliament, talk about perhaps trying to ban Israeli and U.S. ships from the Strait of Hormuz. At the same time, other Iranian officials talking about real progress on talks to reopen the Strait of Hormuz. The negotiations with Oman have made tremendous progress. President Trump has said he's played an active personal role in those negotiations, and he could expect an announcement on them as early as today. Iran has been demanding fees for any ships that go through the Strait of Hormuz. That position has been rejected by the U.S.
1: Fox's Steve Harrigan in Tel Aviv. A busy night on Capitol Hill with acting U.S. Attorney General Todd Blanche on the verge of being official after a lengthy partisan battle.
3: Two Republicans, Susan Collins and Lisa Murkowski, oppose Blanche. One more GOP no would have tanked the nomination. Bill Cassidy was the only GOP holdout, and he will vote yes. Cassidy supports Blanche, even though President Trump ended his Senate career working against him in the GOP primary. The Senate also approved a bill to sanction Russia. Late Senator Lindsey Graham crafted the deal hours before he died. Lawmakers were sending a message to Vladimir Putin.
1: That's Fox's Chad Pergram on Capitol Hill. If Blanche is not confirmed, he'll still be allowed to serve in an acting capacity. The Pentagon revoking former Air Force Secretary Frank Kendall's access to classified information and barring him from holding any sensitive position. The Pentagon claims Kendall disclosed sensitive information about the Air Force One's capabilities to the media. The $400 million plane was a gift to President Trump from Qatar. America's listening to Fox News.

0: Jason Aldean, Don't Tell on Me on 96.9 WXBQ. Got your note talk triple play coming up after the break.
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0: It's Zach John King on 96.9 WXBQ. Tonight's forecast, partly cloudy skies, overnight low near 67. Mostly sunny Saturday with a chance of showers, possible thunderstorms after 3 p.m., a high near 87. Partly cloudy Saturday night with a chance of rain in the overnight, low 67. That's the latest look at your weather forecast from your weather station, 96.9 WXBQ.
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Heartland Calvary, never coming back on 96.9 WXBQ. We are coming up on 4 a.m. Fox News at the top of the hour. Right back into more of your 24-karat country.

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1: Confirmation nears. I'm Deborah Valentine, Fox News. A busy night on Capitol Hill with acting U.S. Attorney General Todd Blanche on the verge of being official after a lengthy partisan battle. Fox's Chad Pergram has details from Washington.
2: Two Republicans, Susan Collins and Lisa Murkowski, oppose Blanche. One more GOP no would have tanked the nomination. Bill Cassidy was the only GOP holdout, and he will vote yes. Cassidy supports Blanche, even though President Trump ended his Senate career working against him in the GOP primary. The Senate also approved a bill to sanction Russia. Late Senator Lindsey Graham crafted the deal hours before he died. Lawmakers were sending a message to Vladimir Putin.
1: Should Blanche not be confirmed, he can continue to serve as acting attorney general, head of DOJ. The Senate has confirmed Cameron Hamilton as head of the embattled Federal Emergency Management Agency. The former Navy SEAL is returning to the agency he briefly led last year. President Trump plans to take his defense of a new White House ballroom to the U.S. Supreme Court. Fox's Jared Halpern has more from the White House.
3: A split panel of judges on the Court of Appeals for D.C. is ordering construction on a $400 million White House ballroom to stop, ruling Congress must first approve the project. It is the latest legal setback for the project, upholding a district court ruling also blocking further construction. President Trump says the ruling is a national security threat. He has expanded the size and scope of construction to include what he describes as a desperately needed military center, complete with bomb shelters, medical facilities, missile-resistant steel, and drone proofing. The president also says funding for the 90,000 square foot ballroom is coming from private donors and not taxpayer money. At the White House, Jared Halpern, Fox News.
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0: Medicine from Megan Maroney on 96.9 WXBQ. Your weather forecast for today, mostly sunny with a chance of afternoon showers, high near 87. Partly cloudy tonight with some rain in the overnight, low 67. And partly sunny again on Sunday. Slight chance of late morning showers. We'll see how that goes. High near 88. That's the latest look at your weather forecast from your weather station, 96.9 WXBQ.
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You gotta watch out for that guy. He's shady. But he is a lot of fun. I know. I don't know what to say.

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1: Fox News, I'm Chris DeMayo. It's been looking more likely that Acting Attorney General Todd Blanche gets confirmed as the official head of the Justice Department. Fox's Chad Pergram has more from Capitol Hill.
2: Susan Collins, a couple of days ago, the Republican from Maine, she said she was a no early this morning. Lisa Murkowski, the Republican from Alaska, said she was a no. So then this came down to one vote with the former Senate Majority Leader, Mitch McConnell, being out. Bill Cassidy, the Republican from Louisiana, he said this morning that he is a yes. There could only be two GOP no's with former Senate Majority Leader Mitch McConnell out.
1: Now, Blanche's path to confirmation has been complicated over a settlement of Trump's lawsuit against the Internal Revenue Service that has drawn intense scrutiny by Republicans and Democrats. The Senate also passing a stopgap spending bill that would avoid a government shutdown in October. The Senate version is different than the House version, which was recently passed and would have to be reconciled. Negotiations over the reopening of the Strait of Hormuz are still ongoing, but there's some conflicting information being released.
3: Some very different messages coming out of Iran. It's tough to decide which faction to believe. On one hand, in Parliament, talk about perhaps trying to ban Israeli and U.S. ships from the Strait of Hormuz. At the same time, other Iranian officials talking about real progress on talks to reopen the Strait of Hormuz. The negotiations with Oman have made tremendous progress. President Trump has said he's played an active personal role in those negotiations, and he could expect an announcement on them as early as today. Iran has been demanding fees for any ships that go through the Strait of Hormuz. That position has been rejected by the U.S.
1: Fox's Steve Harrigan. 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

Charlie Pearson, Lee Bryce. I hope you're happy now on 96.9 WXBQ. Couple few minutes into the 5 o'clock hour, we are looking at about 68 degrees outside. Still more 24 karat country ahead. 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

Anytime Soon. That was Jason Aldean on 96.9 WXBQ. We are coming up on 6 a.m. About to get out of here. I'll be back at 3, though. We'll do it again tomorrow. I hope you have a wonderful Saturday. It's Montgomery Gentry on WXBQ.

That was Parker McCollum killing me on 96.9 WXBQ. All right, now I'm getting out of here. That's going to do it for me. I'm going to leave you with Zach Brown Band on WXBQ.

0: 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Bristol, Kingsport, Johnson City, USA.
1: Lance confirmed. I'm Deborah Valentine, Fox News. A busy night on Capitol Hill with acting

0: U.S. Attorney General Todd Blanche confirmed as AG. Fox's Chad Pergram has details from Washington.
1: The vote very tight, 50 to 49. The only senator not casting a ballot, Mitch McConnell, the former Senate Majority Leader who's been out since the middle of June here. There were two Republican no's. Susan Collins, Republican of Maine, who has a tough re-election bid this fall. She announced her opposition a couple of days ago. And early Friday morning, you had Lisa Murkowski from Alaska, who also said she had met with Todd Blanche and just wasn't, committed to him at that stage. So this took it down to Bill Cassidy. He was the only person, the Republican senator from Louisiana, who was undecided on that side of the aisle, and he broke the logjam.
0: The Senate has passed a resolution funding the federal government until December 11th prior to summer recess. However, it still needs House approval. President Trump plans to take his defense of a new White House ballroom to the U.S. Supreme Court. Fox's Jared Halpern has more from the White House.
2: A split panel of judges on the Court of Appeals for D.C. is ordering construction on a $400 million White House ballroom to stop, ruling Congress must first approve the project. It is the latest legal setback for the project, upholding a district court ruling also blocking further construction. President Trump says the ruling is a national security threat. He has expanded the size and scope of construction to include what he describes as a desperately needed military center, complete with bomb shelters, medical facilities, missile-resistant steel, and drone proofing. The president also says funding for the 90,000-square-foot ballroom is coming from private donors and not taxpayer money. At the White House, Jared Halpern, Fox News.
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3: Hey, good morning. I'm meteorologist Helen Archer, WHBQ's forecast for the Tri-Cities. Our forecast, 65% storms today. Some of the afternoon evening storms could be strong. High 88, while 50% tonight, low 68, and tomorrow clouds. 75% increasing storms, mainly afternoon and evening. Some of those may also be strong. And with the high temperature of around 88, followed Monday by a 40% chance of storms and a high also at 88. I'm meteorologist Helen Archer at the Tri-Cities Weather Station, 96.9 WHBQ.

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6: Hey, good morning. I'm meteorologist Helen Archer. WXPQ's forecast for the Tri-Cities. Our forecast, 65% storms today. Some of the afternoon evening storms could be strong. High 88, while 50% tonight. Low 68, then tomorrow clouds. 75% increasing storms, mainly afternoon and evening. Some of those may also be strong. And with the high temperature of around 88, followed Monday by a 40% chance of storms and a high also at 88. I'm meteorologist Helen Archer at the Tri-Cities Weather Station, 96.9 WXPQ.

WXBQ Newsroom. I'm Kevin Castle. A day after his defeat in county elections, Washington County District 1 school board member Keith Irvin was a no-show in general district court and had his attorney represent him in the case. Irvin's legal counsel entered a plea of not guilty for his client's misdemeanor assault charge. That charge stemmed from the incident in April that garnered national attention when Irvin touched a David Crockett High School student while saying she was hot after the teen answered a series of questions as part of her service on the council. When Hannah Campbell addressed the school board last month, she called Irvin sexist and also placed blame on the entire board for not coming to her defense when the comment was made. A Johnson City teen who prosecutors said produced AI porn videos and images by using photographs of fellow students and co-workers was sentenced to 6 years of probation after pleading guilty to more than 40 charges. Christian Zarati will have to register as a sex offender and is not allowed to download any AI or social media apps as part of his sentence that keeps him out of jail unless he violates probation terms. Zarati would have been tried as an adult if proceedings continued after a judge's decision in May. A bench warrant was issued by a judge for Kingsport Police to capture a suspect indicted by a grand jury. 50-year-old Otis Goodwin was taken into custody and issued a $158,000 bond at the Sullivan County Jail following his arrest for one count of especially aggravated kidnapping and one count of rape of a child. A statement from the Kingsport Police Department said no further information about the case will be released currently due to the victim being identified as a juvenile. A Johnson City driver accused of killing one person and injuring three others when he drove into a downtown parking lot was denied a request to represent himself in court proceedings. Stephen Katsonis will receive an appointed attorney as his case proceeds. He's charged with vehicular homicide and three counts of vehicular assault in connection to the May incident. Police said Katsonis was drunk behind the wheel when he mowed down four friends celebrating recent graduations from ETSU and claimed the life of 24-year-old TJ Cornett. A North Carolina couple caught with a collection of stolen vehicles and other items was arrested in Bristol, Tennessee, as Sullivan County officers located the pair. 41-year-old Christopher Cox and Heather Atkins will be kept in Blountville as they await extradition hearings by Surrey County officials. Several vehicles were recovered, including a pickup truck, a gun, two watercraft, a camper, and motorcycle that were stripped of their ID numbers. Some of the stolen items came from Oregon.

0: County, South Carolina, according to the report.
1: The three-time NBA slam dunk champion and Gate City native has decided to play overseas. The 27-year-old McClung will play in Spain's top professional league. McClung was no longer eligible for the two-way contracts that allowed him to shuttle between the NBA and the G League. McClung played 17 career NBA games for five teams and became the G League's leading career scorer and a two-time MVP. I'm Jay Patricks.
0: For WXBQ News, I'm Kevin Castle. Al Archer's weather is next.
2: Hey, good morning. I'm meteorologist Alan Archer. WXBQ's forecast for the Tri-Cities. Our forecast, 65% storms today. Some of the afternoon evening storms could be strong. High 88, while 50% tonight, low 68. Then tomorrow, clouds. 75% increasing storms, mainly afternoon and evening. Some of those may also be strong. And with the high temperature of around 88, followed Monday by a 40% chance of storms and a high also at 88. I'm meteorologist Alan Archer at the Tri-Cities Weather Station, 96.9. 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
5: I'm meteorologist Alan Archer, WHBQ's forecast for the Tri-Cities. Our forecast again, about a 60-65% chance of showers and storms today, mainly afternoon. Some strong and out of the west or southwest, a high at 88, 50% tonight, low at 68. Tomorrow, clouds, 75% rain, thunder shower, mainly afternoon and evening. Some of those will be strong as well, high at 88. Then Monday through Friday, highs 88 to 90, lows near 70, with humid showers and thundershowers each and every day. I'm meteorologist Alan Archer here at the Tri-Cities Weather Station, 96.9 WXBQ.

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1: A new AG. I'm Paul Stevens, Fox News. The Senate voting early this morning for Todd Blanche to be the nation's next attorney general.
2: The vote very tight, 50 to 49. The only senator not casting a ballot, Mitch McConnell, the former Senate majority leader who's been out since the middle of June here. There were two Republican no's. Susan Collins, Republican of Maine, who has a tough re-election bid this fall. She announced her opposition a couple of days ago. And early Friday morning, you had Lisa Murkowski from Alaska, who also said that she had met with Todd Blanche and just wasn't committed to him at that stage. So this took it down to Bill Cassidy. He was the only person, the Republican senator from Louisiana, who was undecided on that side of the aisle, and he broke the logjam.
1: And Todd Blanche now taking over as Attorney General after the firing of Pam Bondi. Talks over the reopening of the Strait of Hormuz still ongoing, but there's some conflicting info being released.
3: Some very different messages coming out of Iran. It's tough to decide which faction to believe. On one hand, in Parliament, talk about perhaps trying to ban Israeli and U.S. ships from the Strait of Hormuz. At the same time, other Iranian officials talking about real progress on talks to reopen the Strait of Hormuz. The negotiations with Oman have made tremendous progress. President Trump has said he's played an active personal role in those negotiations, and he could expect an announcement on them as early as today. Iran has been demanding fees for any ships that go through the Strait of Hormuz. That position has been rejected by the U.S.
1: And that's Fox's Steve Harrigan in Tel Aviv. The Pentagon revoking former U.S. Air Force Secretary Frank Hendel's eligibility to access classified info and barring him from holding any sensitive position, alleging Friday he disclosed sensitive info about the new Qatari-gifted Air Force One. 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
4: Hey, good morning. I'm meteorologist Helen Archer. WXBQ's forecast for the Tri-Cities. Our forecast, 65% storms today. Some of the afternoon evening storms could be strong. High 88, while 50% tonight, low 68. Then tomorrow, clouds. 75% increasing storms, mainly afternoon and evening. Some of those may also be strong. And with the high temperature of around 88, followed Monday by a 40% chance of storms and a high also at 88. I'm meteorologist Helen Archer at the Tri-Cities Weather Station, 96.9 WXBQ.

0: 96.9 WXBQ. Let's travel to Italy, where police responded to what seemed to be a domestic disturbance. They heard crying and yelling coming from an apartment, and so folks called 911. The police show up. After a little bit of time, the door was finally opened, and there stood an elderly couple. And the police were saying, "Is everything okay? Is everything all right?" The couple look at them, kind of smile a little bit. You know, it's that embarrassed smile. And said, no, everything is fine. They were upset by the news that they were watching on TV, and they were lonely. So what did the police do? Well, naturally, when in Italy, you fix pasta, and that's exactly what those police officers did. They fixed them a meal. See? Isn't that great?
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2: Hey, good morning. I'm meteorologist Alan Archer. WXPQ's forecast for the Tri-Cities. Our forecast, 65% storms today. Some of the afternoon evening storms could be strong. High 88, while 50% tonight, low 68. Then tomorrow, clouds. 75% increasing storms, mainly afternoon and evening. Some of those may also be strong. And with the high temperature of around 88, followed Monday by a 40% chance of storms and a high also at 88. I'm meteorologist Alan Archer at the Tri-Cities Weather Station, 96.9 WXPQ.

0: 96.9 WXBQ, currently 66 degrees in the Tri-Cities at 7:30. We're expecting some stormy weather coming up later on today. It's also going to be hot and humid. Yep, we've seen this before, have we not? Al's forecast coming up just after news with Kevin Castle. Good morning, Kevin.
1: From the WXBQ newsroom, I'm Kevin Castle. A day after his defeat in county elections, Washington County District 1 school board member Keith Irvin was a no-show in general district court and had his attorney represent him in the case. Irvin's legal counsel entered a plea of not guilty for his client's misdemeanor assault charge. That charge stemmed from the incident in April that garnered national attention when Irvin touched a David Crockett High School student while saying she was hot after the teen answered a series of questions as part of her service on the council. When Hannah Campbell addressed the school board last month, she called Irvin sexist and also placed blame on the entire board for not coming to her defense when the comment was made. A Johnson City teen who prosecutors said produced AI porn videos and images by using photographs of fellow students and co-workers was sentenced to 6 years of probation after pleading guilty to more than 40 charges. Christian Zarati will have to register as a sex offender and is not allowed to download any AI or social media apps as part of his sentence that keeps him out of jail unless he violates probation terms. Zarati would have been tried as an adult if proceedings continued after a judge's decision in May. A bench warrant was issued by a judge for Kingsport Police to capture a suspect indicted by a grand jury. 50-year-old Otis Goodwin was taken into custody and issued a $158,000 bond at the Sullivan County Jail following his arrest for one count of especially aggravated kidnapping and one count of rape of a child. A statement from the Kingsport Police Department said no further information about the case will be released currently due to the victim being identified as a juvenile. A Johnson City driver accused of killing one person and injuring three others when he drove into a downtown parking lot was denied a request to represent himself in court proceedings. Stephen Katsonis will receive an appointed attorney as his case proceeds. He's charged with vehicular homicide and three counts of vehicular assault in connection to the May incident. Police said Katsonis was drunk behind the wheel when he mowed down four friends celebrating recent graduations from ETSU and claimed the life of 24-year-old TJ Cornett. A North Carolina couple caught with a collection of stolen vehicles and other items was arrested in Bristol, Tennessee, as Sullivan County officers located the pair. 41-year-old Christopher Cox and Heather Atkins will be kept in Blountville as they await extradition hearings by Surrey County officials. Several vehicles were recovered, including a pickup truck, a gun, two watercraft, a camper, and motorcycle that were stripped of their ID numbers. Some of the stolen items came from Horry County, South Carolina, according to the report.
2: The three-time NBA slam dunk champion and Gate City native has decided to play overseas. The 27-year-old McClung will play in Spain's top professional league. McClung was no longer eligible for the two-way contracts that allowed him to shuttle between the NBA and the G League. McClung played 17 career NBA games for five teams and became the G League's leading career scorer and a two-time MVP. I'm Jay Patricks.
1: 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Al Archer's weather is next.
3: Hey, good morning. I'm meteorologist Helen Archer. WXBQ's forecast for the Tri-Cities. Our forecast, 65 sandstorms today. Some of the afternoon evening storms could be strong. High 88, while 50% tonight, low 68. Then tomorrow, clouds. 75% increasing storms, mainly afternoon and evening. Some of those may also be strong. And with the high temperature of around 88, followed Monday by a 40% chance of storms and a high also at 88. I'm meteorologist Helen Archer at the Tri-Cities Weather Station, 96.9. 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

0: 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We know that you love your country music, but on occasion you like some of the older stuff. We've got it for you. 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

0: today's country. It's from Ian Munsick and Love is Blind on 96.9 WXBQ. Let's travel to Japan, where there's a dad that's not really happy. As a matter of fact, he wants justice and vengeance. There. Got you hooked. So apparently there was a mugger in a town targeting young women, and the dad was furious that his teen daughter had been mugged. Now, the girl was able to flee from the guy, but the dad, he wanted more. So much more. To the point that he actually took some of his daughter's clothing, and him being the same approximate build, dressed up in her clothing that she was wearing during the attack, and went back to the same area. The mugger? Yeah, the mugger fell for it. Once doing that, the mugger realized his mistake. He fled in his car, but dad jotted down the tag number, and the police caught up with him. Yeah, see, you don't mess with the dads. Moms are nasty. Dads, that's a different beast altogether.
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6: I'm meteorologist Alan Archer, WHBQ's forecast for the Tri-Cities. Our forecast again, about a 60-65% chance of showers and storms today, mainly afternoon. Some strong in out of the west or southwest, a high at 88, 50% tonight, low at 68. Tomorrow, clouds, 75% rain, thunder shower, mainly afternoon and evening. Some of those will be strong as well, high at 88. Then Monday through Friday, highs 88 to 90, lows near 70, with humid showers and thunder showers each and every day. I'm meteorologist Alan Archer here at the Tri-Cities Weather Station.

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1: Confirmation after controversy. I'm Angelo Bavaro, Fox News. Acting U.S. Attorney General Todd Blanche was approved by the Senate as Attorney General, surviving defectors in the GOP who struggled to swallow his role in rolling out the nearly $2 billion anti-weaponization fund and IRS audit immunity for the president and his family.
2: The vote very tight, 50 to 49. The only senator not casting a ballot, Mitch McConnell, the former Senate Majority Leader, who's been out since the middle of June here. There were two Republican no's, Susan Collins, Republican of Maine, who has a tough re-election bid this fall. She announced her opposition a couple of days ago. And early Friday morning, you had Lisa Murkowski from Alaska, who also said she had met with Todd Blanche and just wasn't committed to him at that stage. So this took it down to Bill Cassidy. He was the only person, the Republican senator from Louisiana, who is undecided on that side of the aisle, and he broke the logjam.
1: That is Fox's Chad Pergram. The Republican-led Senate also passed a temporary measure to fund federal agencies through December 11th, helping to avoid a government shutdown weeks before the November midterm elections. The House will also have to approve that measure. Talks continue between the U.S. and Iran.
3: President Trump is speaking more realistically about the peace talks. He's not saying things are going great. He's saying things are going fine, and that the reason the United States has not hit Iran again is because he's trying to give peace a chance. It's not because we're out of ammo.
4: We have certain types of munitions that are very powerful, that we have virtual unlimited supply. We have others where it's a little bit tighter.
3: We had been led to believe earlier in the week that the conflict could be over by now. It hasn't happened yet.
1: That is Fox's Peter Doocy. 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
5: Hey, good morning. I'm meteorologist Helen Archer. WXPQ's forecast for the Tri-Cities. Our forecast, 65 sandstorms today. Some of the afternoon evening storms could be strong. High 88, while 50% tonight, low 68. Then tomorrow, clouds. 75% increasing storms, mainly afternoon and evening. Some of those may also be strong. And with the high temperature of around 88, followed Monday by a 40% chance of storms and a high also at 88. I'm meteorologist Helen Archer at the Tri-Cities Weather Station, 96.9 WXPQ.

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0: Today's country from George Burge, Luke Bryan, and Ride, Ride, Ride. 70 degrees in the Tri-Cities. Humidity is 94%. Like walking into a wet blanket. Al's forecast coming up just after news with Kevin Castle. Good morning, Kevin.
1: From the WXBQ newsroom, I'm Kevin Castle. A day after his defeat in county elections, Washington County District 1 school board member Keith Irvin was a no-show in general district court and had his attorney represent him in the case. Irvin's legal counsel entered a plea of not guilty for his client's misdemeanor assault charge. That charge stemmed from the incident in April that garnered national attention when Irvin touched a David Crockett High School student while saying she was hot after the teen answered a series of questions as part of her service on the council. When Hannah Campbell addressed the school board last month, she called Irvin sexist and also placed blame on the entire board for not coming to her defense when the comment was made. A Johnson City teen who prosecutors said produced AI porn videos and images by using photographs of fellow students and co-workers was sentenced to 6 years of probation after pleading guilty to more than 40 charges. Christian Zarati will have to register as a sex offender and is not allowed to download any AI or social media apps as part of his sentence that keeps him out of jail unless he violates probation terms. Zarati would have been tried as an adult if proceedings continued after a judge's decision in May. A bench warrant was issued by a judge for Kingsport Police to capture a suspect indicted by a grand jury. 50-year-old Otis Goodwin was taken into custody and issued a $158,000 bond at the Sullivan County Jail following his arrest for one count of especially aggravated kidnapping and one count of rape of a child. A statement from the Kingsport Police Department said no further information about the case will be released currently due to the victim being identified as a juvenile. A Johnson City driver accused of killing one person and injuring three others when he drove into a downtown parking lot was denied a request to represent himself in court proceedings. Stephen Katsonis will receive an appointed attorney as his case proceeds. He's charged with vehicular homicide and three counts of vehicular assault in connection to the May incident. Police said Katsonis was drunk behind the wheel when he mowed down four friends celebrating recent graduations from ETSU and claimed the life of 24-year-old TJ Cornett. A North Carolina couple caught with a collection of stolen vehicles and other items was arrested in Bristol, Tennessee, as Sullivan County officers located the pair. 41-year-old Christopher Cox and Heather Atkins will be kept in Blountville as they await extradition hearings by Surrey County officials. Several vehicles were recovered, including a pickup truck, a gun, two watercraft, a camper, and motorcycle that were stripped of their ID numbers. Some of the stolen items came from Horry County, South Carolina, according to the report.
2: The three-time NBA slam dunk champion and Gate City native has decided to play overseas. The 27-year-old McClung will play in Spain's top professional league. McClung was no longer eligible for the two-way contracts that allowed him to shuttle between the NBA and the G League. McClung played 17 career NBA games for five teams and became the G League's leading career scorer and a two-time MVP. I'm Jay Patricks.
1: 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Al Archer's weather is next.
3: Hey, good morning. I'm meteorologist Alan Archer. WXBQ's forecast for the Tri-Cities. Our forecast, 65 sandstorms today. Some of the afternoon evening storms could be strong. High 88, while 50% tonight, low 68. Then tomorrow, clouds. 75% increasing storms, mainly afternoon and evening. Some of those may also be strong. And with the high temperature of around 88, followed Monday by a 40% chance of storms and a high also at 88. I'm meteorologist Alan Archer at the Tri-Cities Weather Station, 96.9. WXBQ.

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5: I'm meteorologist Alan Archer, WHBQ's forecast for the Tri-Cities. Our forecast again, about a 60-65% chance of showers and storms today, mainly in the afternoon. Some strong and out of the west or southwest, a high at 88, 50% tonight, low at 68. Tomorrow, clouds, 75% rain, thunder shower, mainly in the afternoon and evening. Some of those will be strong as well, high at 88. Then Monday through Friday, highs 88 to 90, lows near 70, with humid showers and thunder showers each and every day. I'm meteorologist Alan Archer here at the Tri-Cities Weather Station.

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1: Vote. I'm Paul Stevens, Fox News. The U.S. Senate early today confirming Todd Blanche as Attorney General. The vote there 50-49. Our Chad Pergram on Capitol Hill talking about some bills that did not pass.
2: They did not pass the Save America Act. That's something that a lot of conservatives said we have to get passed before the August recess. In fact, they are going on recess here. They're going to have these brief pro forma sessions over the next 5 weeks. In fact, the next legislative session in the Senate is going to be September 15th. They didn't have the vote to pass a budget resolution that would allow them to deal with some election integrity issues. And they also didn't pass a college sports bill. There was some thought that they might be able to do some sort of a test vote on that. President Trump put out a tweet on Truth Social saying that he was very concerned about trying to get this done, wanted them to stay in session in August to say, hey, you know, this is important, stay in session, get it done.
1: And the Senate also passing its version of a bill to avoid a government shutdown. Talks over the reopening of the Strait of Hormuz still ongoing, but there's some conflicting info being released.
3: Some very different messages coming out of Iran. It's tough to decide which faction to believe. On one hand, in Parliament, talk about perhaps trying to ban Israeli and U.S. ships from the Strait of Hormuz. At the same time, other Iranian officials talking about real progress on talks to reopen the Strait of Hormuz. The negotiations with Oman have made tremendous progress. President Trump has said he's played an active personal role in those negotiations, and he could expect an announcement on them as early as today. Iran has been demanding fees for any ships that go through the Strait of Hormuz. That position has been rejected by the U.S.
1: Fox's Steve Harrigan in Tel Aviv. The Pentagon yanking access of former U.S. Air Force Secretary Frank Kendall to get to any classified info, barring him from holding any sensitive position, alleging he disclosed sensitive info about the new Air Force One. 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
4: Hey, good morning. I'm meteorologist Helen Archer. WXBQ's forecast for the Tri-Cities. Our forecast, 65% storms today. Some of the afternoon evening storms could be strong. High 88, while 50% tonight, low 68. And tomorrow, clouds, 75% increasing storms, mainly afternoon and evening. Some of those may also be strong. And with the high temperature of around 88, followed Monday by a 40% chance of storms and a high also at 88. I'm meteorologist Helen Archer at the Tri-Cities Weather Station, 96.9 WXBQ.
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6: Hey, good morning. I'm meteorologist Helen Archer. WXBQ's forecast for the Tri-Cities. Our forecast, 65% storms today. Some of the afternoon evening storms could be strong. High 88, while 50% tonight, low 68. Then tomorrow, clouds. 75% increasing storms, mainly afternoon and evening. Some of those may also be strong. And with the high temperature of around 88, followed Monday by a 40% chance of storms and a high also at 88. I'm meteorologist Helen Archer at the Tri-Cities Weather Station, 96.9 WXBQ.

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3: I'm Peter Rollins, just telling Archer, WHBQ's forecast for the Tri-Cities. Our forecast again, about a 60-65% chance of showers and storms today, mainly in the afternoon. Some strong and out of the west or southwest, a high at 88, 50% tonight, low at 68. Tomorrow, clouds, 75% rain, thunder shower, mainly in the afternoon and evening. Some of those will be strong as well, high at 88. Then Monday through Friday, highs 88 to 90, lows near 70, with humid showers and thunder showers each and every day. I'm Peter Rollins, just telling Archer, here at the Tri-Cities Weather Station 96.9.

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1: Overcoming concerns to confirmation, I'm Angelo Bavaro, Fox News. Todd Blanche was approved by the Senate as Attorney General, surviving defectors in the GOP who struggled to swallow his role in rolling out the nearly $2 billion anti-weaponization fund and IRS audit immunity for the president and his family.
2: The vote very tight, 50 to 49. The only senator not casting a ballot, Mitch McConnell, the former Senate Majority Leader who's been out since the middle of June here. There were two Republican no's, Susan Collins, Republican of Maine, who has a tough re-election bid this fall. She announced her opposition a couple of days ago. And early Friday morning, you had Lisa Murkowski from Alaska, who also said she had met with Todd Blanche and just wasn't committed to him at that stage. So this took it down to Bill Cassidy. He was the only person, the Republican senator from Louisiana, who was undecided on that side of the aisle, and he broke the logjam.
1: That is Fox's Chad Pergram. President Trump says he's planning to appeal to the U.S. Supreme Court after a lower court ordered the halt of construction on the White House ballroom.
3: Federal appeals court affirming 2-1 that whether, quote, a massive ballroom should be constructed is for Congress to decide and not a matter for executive self-help. And it cites the Constitution as assigning Congress, not the executive, the responsibility to decide proposed changes to the physical design of the White House, and that in order to move forward, the Trump administration must obtain Congress's authorization. Well, President Trump blasted the ruling on Truth Social, saying, in part, quote, we are presidents elected by the people of the United States of America and have many rights, including the right to fix, renovate, secure, protect, and beautify the White House grounds, which has been built and rebuilt and renovated and re-renovated, prepared, and simply made better.
1: Fox's Chinley Painter. 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
1: Hey, good morning. I'm meteorologist Helen Archer. WXPQ's forecast for the Tri-Cities. Our forecast, 65% storms today. Some of the afternoon evening storms could be strong. High 88, while 50% tonight, low 68. Then tomorrow, clouds. 75% increasing storms, mainly afternoon and evening. Some of those may also be strong. And with the high temperature of around 88, followed Monday by a 40% chance of storms and a high also at 88. I'm meteorologist Helen Archer at the Tri-Cities Weather Station, 96.9 WXPQ.

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1: Removing the acting label. I'm Paul Stevens, Fox News. The Senate confirming Todd Blanche as Attorney General overnight.
2: The Senate is leaving town for August recess with two major items off their checklist. One of the big ones, Acting Attorney General Todd Blanche, whose nomination once appeared to be doomed, is set to take the helm as the country's top law enforcement official. His narrow confirmation comes after Senator Bill Cassidy backed him, and it was a key vote after Republicans Susan Collins and Lisa Murkowski sided with Democrats to oppose him.
3: On this vote, the yeas are 50, the nays are 49. The nomination is confirmed.
2: Blanche is reacting, saying, "I am deeply honored by the trust and confidence President Trump has placed in me to lead the Department of Justice as our great nation's 88th Attorney General."
1: And that's Fox's Madeline Rivera. The Senate also advancing a bipartisan

0: Partisan spending bill as well. The U.S. and Iran may be on the verge of an agreement to open the Strait of Hormuz.
1: President Trump says negotiations are going well to reopen the Strait of Hormuz. He's saying he's taking a personal role in the negotiations, and he expects news on that front anytime soon. Some military analysts have expressed caution about what Iran's real intentions might be. One potential sticking point in any deal would be the level of control Iran would have over ships that pass through the strait. Would they be able to tax them, issue fees of any kind? That's something the U.S. has already rejected, and the U.S. does have leverage in the negotiations, not only due to military force, but due to the naval blockade already in place. Finally, U.S. Treasury Department saying a new round of economic sanctions is now targeting Iran's banking system.
0: Fox's Steve Harrigan. The Pentagon revoking former U.S. Air Force Secretary Frank Kendall's eligibility for classified info, barring him from holding any sensitive position, alleging Friday he disclosed sensitive info about the new Qatari-gifted Air Force One. 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
2: 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On the way, Cody Johnson, horse, back. Luke Bryan, Thomas Rhett, Ashley McBride. What if we don't? That and so much more. It is all right here.

plans, no meetings, no boss. 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

0: 96.9 WXBQ with Luke Bryan and Country, and she knows it. 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

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Hotter than the red on the cattle brand, 'cause she's a gold digger with a quick trigger, a cast iron skillet swinging lid flipper. 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
6: I'm meteorologist Alan Archer, WHBQ's forecast for the Tri-Cities. Our forecast again, about a 60-65% chance of showers and storms today, mainly afternoon. Some strong in out of the west or southwest, a high at 88, 50% tonight, low at 68. Tomorrow, clouds, 75% rain, thunder shower, mainly afternoon and evening. Some of those will be strong as well, high at 88. Then Monday through Friday, highs 88 to 90, lows near 70, with humid showers and thunder showers each and every day. I'm meteorologist Alan Archer here at the Tri-Cities Weather Station, 96.9.

0: 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We know that you love your country music, but on occasion, you like some of the older stuff. 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
1: The nation has a new top law enforcement official. I'm Angelo Bavaro, Fox News. President Trump's nearly doomed attorney general pick, Todd Blanche, squeaked through Senate confirmation overnight after a last-minute Republican lifeline.
2: His narrow confirmation comes after Senator Bill Cassidy backed him, and it was a key vote after Republicans Susan Collins and Lisa Murkowski sided with Democrats to oppose him.
3: On this vote, the yeas are 50, the nays are 49. The nomination is confirmed.
2: Blanche is reacting, saying, "I am deeply honored by the trust and confidence President Trump has placed in me to lead the Department of Justice as our great nation's 88th Attorney General."
1: Fox's Madeline Rivera. The Senate also advanced a bipartisan interim spending bill, which helps avoid a government shutdown. President Trump says he's planning to appeal to the Supreme Court after a lower court ordered the halt of construction on the White House ballroom.
4: Federal appeals court affirming 2-1 that whether, quote, a massive ballroom should be constructed is for Congress to decide and not a matter for executive self-help. And it cites the Constitution as assigning Congress, not the executive, the responsibility to decide proposed changes to the physical design of the White House, and that in order to move forward, the Trump administration must

0: obtain Congress's authorization. Well, President Trump blasted the ruling on Truth Social, saying, in part, quote, "We are presidents elected by the people of the United States of America and have many rights, including the right to fix, renovate, secure, protect, and beautify the White House grounds, which has been built and rebuilt and renovated and re-renovated, repaired, and simply made better."
1: Fox's Jimmy Painter. Former President Joe Biden's prostate cancer has spread to other parts of his body. That's according to his son Hunter in a new interview with the BBC. Hunter also said the cancer is causing his father pain, even as he continues to speak out on public issues. 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
2: And good morning. I'm meteorologist Helen Archer. WXPQ's forecast for the Tri-Cities. Our forecast, 65% storms today. Some of the afternoon evening storms could be strong. High 88, while 50% tonight, low 68. Then tomorrow, clouds. 75% increasing storms, mainly afternoon and evening. Some of those may also be strong. And with the high temperature of around 88, followed Monday by a 40% chance of storms and a high also at 88. I'm meteorologist Helen Archer at the Tri-Cities Weather Station, 96.9 WXPQ. 96.

0: That's Bradley Gilbert and The Weeknd at 96.9 WXBQ, today's country and your 24-karat favorites. It is 12:18. I'm Drake Stevens here with you this afternoon with 24-karat country and, of course, a pretty good helping of, you know, whatever, some information. We might have some funny stories coming up. Now, speaking of information, we do see traffic kind of picking up out there. It looks like there could be, you know, a lot of people traveling through the area, getting those late vacations in this summer. And, of course, that means that we're going to see traffic problems on the roadways. Now, whether it's a weekday or we're living it up for the weekend, you got the WXBQ Precision Electrical Traffic Hotline at 844-WRECK-12. If you see any traffic accidents or traffic jams, problems, anything like that, you can let us know and we'll tell everybody else. Keep that in mind. I got No Talk Triple Play coming up next at WXBQ.
1: 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This is T.C. 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

That is Jacob Hackworth and What Took You So Long in 96.9 WXBQ. It's 12:32. I'm Drake, rolling through your afternoon here. Plenty of 24 karat country for you. So, you know, planning a wedding can be difficult, right? There's a lot that goes into it. You've got a lot to put together and stuff. But what do you

0: do if maybe you dropped the ball and forgot to get like one of the most important things, like a marriage certificate? Well, the incorrect answer would be to try to burn down the church. But that's exactly what a bride seems to have done at a Mormon church meeting house in Kaysville, Utah. The fire broke out of the church while they were setting up for the wedding. And the fire chief declared it an arson and called in investigators, federal investigators, to figure it out. And it was crazy. They had tried to douse the flames using water from flower vases. And it still ended up costing like $100,000 in damage. So investigators got to looking at things. And one of the things they checked out was where the couple had bought the basically the wedding decorations and stuff. And they found out that the bride herself had stolen a couple of cigarette lighters from a hardware store. Yeah, and she was been very deceptive. She went to great lengths to cover her tracks, they said. But it turned out that the bride had not obtained the marriage license. I mean, I've heard of putting out old flames, but that's a little much.
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6: I'm meteorologist Alan Archer, WHBQ's forecast for the Tri-Cities. Our forecast again, about a 60-65% chance of showers and storms today, mainly in the afternoon. Some strong and out of the west or southwest, a high at 88, 50% tonight, low at 68. Tomorrow, clouds, 75% rain, thunder shower, mainly in the afternoon and evening. Some of those will be strong as well, high at 88. Then Monday through Friday, highs 88 to 90, lows near 70, with humid showers and thunder showers each and every day. I'm meteorologist Alan Archer here at the Tri-Cities Weather Station, 96.9 WHBQ.

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1: A new AG. I'm Paul Stevens, Fox News. The Senate overnight confirming Todd Blanche as the nation's new Attorney General. Fox's Madeline Rivera.
2: The Senate is leaving town for August recess with two major items off their checklist.
0: S.A.
1: AG. I'm Paul Stevens, Fox News. The Senate overnight confirming Todd Blanche as the nation's new Attorney General. Fox's Madeline Rivera.
2: The Senate is leaving town for August recess with two major items off their checklist. One of the big ones, acting Attorney General Todd Blanche, whose nomination once appeared to be doomed, is set to take the helm as the country's top law enforcement official. His narrow confirmation comes after Senator Bill Cassidy backed him, and it was a key vote after Republicans Susan Collins and Lisa Murkowski sided with Democrats to oppose him.
3: On this vote, the yeas are 50, the nays are 49. The nomination is confirmed.
2: Blanche is reacting, saying, "I am deeply honored by the trust and confidence President Trump has placed in me to lead the Department of Justice as our great nation's 88th Attorney General."
1: And the Senate also advancing a bipartisan interim spending bill. That bill has to be reconciled with a House bill. The U.S. and Iran may be nearing an agreement to reopen the Strait of Hormuz, even as Washington intensifies its pressure on Tehran. Vice President J.D. Vance elaborates on that on Fox's Saturday in America.
4: We've destroyed their nuclear program. We've destroyed their conventional military. We've radically reduced their, what you might call their asymmetric military abilities. And right now we're trying to see if they're willing to make the kind of long-term changes that would be necessary to have a better relationship with the United States. And if not, that's fine too.
1: The president also insisting Iran will not be allowed to ever have a nuclear weapon. The Pentagon revoking former U.S. Air Force Secretary Frank Kendall's eligibility to access some classified info and barring him also from holding any sensitive position. They do this alleging yesterday that he disclosed some sensitive information about that new Qatari-gifted Air Force One. 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
5: Go more 24 karat country for your Saturday afternoon. I got music on the way from Kane Brown. Riley Green is coming up this hour. Plus, Zach John King, part of an O-Talk Triple Play. Don't miss out on that. And we have music on the way from Blake Shelton, his latest. Get things started with Ella Lang.

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knows. And that's Kenny Chesney, Everyone She Knows, 96.9 WXBQ. Today's country and your 24 karat favorites. So Dolly Parton is being honored with a Lifetime Achievement Award by the Americana Music Association. It's going to be during the annual awards and honors event at Ryman Auditorium in Nashville, coming up on September 16th. Dolly is not going to be able to attend herself, but she is going to be available to accept the award via video. And I can't think of a better person to be getting the award, Miss Dolly Parton. I mean, she's iconic in just about every genre of music. So, congratulations to Dolly. And I'm going to check and see if we can find a place to stream this or watch it live, because that would be pretty cool as well. All right, I got meteorologist Alan Archer's latest forecast update, which unfortunately doesn't sound very cool. It's coming up here at WXBQ.

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5: Hey, good morning. I'm meteorologist Helen Archer. WXPQ's forecast for the Tri-Cities. Our forecast, 65% storms today. Some of the afternoon evening storms could be strong. High 88, while 50% tonight, low 68. Then tomorrow, clouds. 75% increasing storms, mainly afternoon and evening. Some of those may also be strong. And with the high temperature of around 88, followed Monday by a 40% chance of storms and a high also at 88. I'm meteorologist Helen Archer at the Tri-Cities Weather Station, 96.9 WXPQ.

0: It's Carrie Underwood and Smoke Break in 96.9 WXBQ, today's country and your 24 karat favorites. It's 150. I am Drake Stevens, and we're rolling through your afternoon 24 karat country. I got to tell you this story coming out of Japan, because this whole thing is crazy. And this dad, this is a dad right here, okay? So a Japanese man had... basically, his teen daughter got mugged. There was a mugger that was targeting teen girls in the area. And so she was able to get away from the mugger, but the dad pretty much was fed up with it, okay? Here's the thing. The dad had about the same build as his daughter, meaning he could wear her clothes. So... he dressed up in his daughter's clothing to lure the mugger out. Seriously, he dressed up in the same clothes she was wearing during the attack and went out to the same area, and the mugger absolutely fell for the trap. Of course, it wasn't that much longer when he realized, hey, this isn't a girl. He fled away in his car, but the dad was able to get the tag number, wrote it down, and called the police, which is the right way of doing things. I know we wanted to hear some other turnout, you know, maybe some samurai battle or something, but no, that's not what happened. He called the police and the mugger was caught. I think that's awesome. And that's a testament to how far a dad will go to protect his daughter. Don't mess with daughters. That's all I got to say. Got music on the way next from Thomas Rhett and Maren Morris here at WXBQ.
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1: Pressure. I'm Angelo Bavaro, Fox News Vice President. J.D. Vance says the U.S. is currently in the, quote, middle of the game when it comes to resolving the war against Iran. This as gas prices remain high, but lower crude oil prices are now helping drive down the national average.
2: We're talking to the Iranians, of course. We're trying to maximize the amount of oil and gas that are coming out of the Strait of Hormuz. That's the thing that we're most focused on right now. And you see, I think oil prices dipping around $80 a barrel today, sometimes a little bit lower. So we're just trying to make sure that we get what we need out of this particular conflict.
1: The VP on Fox's Saturday in America, the national average for a gallon of regular gas remains above $4. Talks continue between the U.S. and Iran to reopen the Strait of Hormuz.
3: President Trump says negotiations are going well to reopen the Strait of Hormuz. He's saying he's taking a personal role in the negotiations, and he expects news on that front anytime soon. Some military analysts have expressed caution about what Iran's real intentions might be. One potential sticking point in any deal would be the level of control Iran would have over ships that pass through the strait. Would they be able to tax them, issue fees of any kind? That's something the U.S. has already rejected, and the U.S. does have leverage in the negotiations, not only due to military force, but due to the naval blockade already in place. Finally, U.S. Treasury Department saying a new round of economic sanctions is now targeting Iran's banking system.
1: Fox's Steve Harrigan in Tel Aviv. Four people, including a child, were killed in Russian attacks on Ukraine's capital and the surrounding region. This as Ukraine hit another oil refinery in Russia, according to local officials. Residents are enduring regular drone and missile barrages that Kyiv's depleted air defenses are struggling to counter. 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

Yo, more 24 karat country. It's on the way. I got music coming up from Dustin Lynch and Lauren Elena. Also, Shine Down is on the way. Plus, music coming up from Chris Young, Old School Brooks and Dunn this hour, and Tucker Wetmore. Here's your number one.

0: Shine Down. I might mention it a time or two, but it's probably one of my favorite bands. It's Searchlight at 96.9 WXBQ. 218 now. I'm Drake Stevens, rolling through your afternoon with 24 Karat Country. Coming up at 7 o'clock tonight, it's a Saturday Night Request and Dedication Show. 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

0: That's old school Brooks and Dunn. It's My Maria, 96.9 WXBQ. And that song itself was a cover of an even older school song. I love it. It's pretty awesome. It's 2:33. I'm Drake Stevens. Now, if you like songs like that, you like throwing it back to old school stuff, check out Retro Country USA with Big Steve Kelly. It comes up tonight at 10 o'clock. Following the Saturday Night Request and Dedication Show, right here at your number one, 96.9 WXBQ.
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10: I'm meteorologist Alan Archer, WXPQ's forecast for the Tri-Cities. Our forecast again, about a 60-65% chance of showers and storms today, mainly afternoon. Some strong and out of the west or southwest, a high at 88, 50% tonight, low at 68. Tomorrow, clouds, 75% rain, thunder shower, mainly afternoon and evening. Some of those will be strong as well, high at 88. Then Monday through Friday, highs 88 to 90, lows near 70, with humid showers and thunder showers each and every day. I'm meteorologist Alan Archer here at the Tri-Cities Weather Station, 96.9 WXBQ.

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1: A deal appears near. I'm Carmen Roberts, Fox News. But it may not reopen the Strait of Hormuz. Iran and Oman reportedly want to limit ships to a narrow route and charge fees. Fox's Steve Harrigan has more from Tel Aviv.
2: President Trump has been citing progress in those negotiations to reopen the Strait of Hormuz, also stressing his own personal involvement in those talks. From Iran, more mixed messages on their progress. Some hardliners making extreme demands they say must be met before any deal is made. Some commentators say even if Iran does sign a deal, they may not uphold what they sign. A key sticking point will be control over the Strait of Hormuz. How much leverage could Iran have, both in controlling the type of ships that pass through and possibly leveling fees or transit payments on those ships? That's something the U.S. has rejected.
1: As the midterms quickly approach, President Trump keeps up the pressure for the Senate to pass the election-altering bill, the Save America Act. Vice President J.D. Vance tells Fox News.
3: The president's priority right now is to get the Save America Act passed. I think it's absurd that we're the most advanced democracy in the entire world, and yet we don't have voter ID. That really has to change.
1: In addition to photo IDs, the measure would require proof of citizenship to register. Democrats oppose the bill, saying it would make it harder for eligible Americans to register, including married women who changed their names, which no longer match their birth certificates. House passed the bill in February. Senators in Washington left for their August recess without taking action. And the Senate narrowly confirmed Todd Blanche as Attorney General, taking a final vote.

0: House before dawn.
1: On this vote, the yeas are 50, the nays are 49.
0: Every Senate Democrat voted against him, joined by Republicans Susan Collins and Lisa Murkowski. 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

0: It's Riley Green and Think As You Drunk at 96.9 WXBQ, today's country and your 24 karat favorites. 321. I'm Drake Stevens. So I was reading about this story that came out of Italy. Police in Italy were called out to a residence to check on an elderly couple. People reported hearing crying and yelling come from their apartment. But when the police arrived, they found no crime was taking place. It was just the elderly couple that were lonely and upset by the news they were watching on the TV. You know what? I understand. I usually yell and cry when I watch the news too.
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1: I'm meteorologist Alan Archer, WHBQ's forecast for the Tri-Cities. Our forecast again, about a 60-65% chance of showers and storms today, mainly in the afternoon. Some strong and out of the west or southwest, a high at 88. 50% tonight, low at 68. Tomorrow, clouds, 75% rain, thundershower, mainly in the afternoon and evening. Some of those will be strong as well, high at 88. Then Monday through Friday, highs 88 to 90, lows near 70, with humid showers and thundershowers each and every day. I'm meteorologist Alan Archer here at the Tri-Cities Weather Station 96.1.

0: 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It's Broken Halos at 96.9 WXBQ 350. I'm Drake. You know what? You can join us for the Food City Friday 5 at 5 every Friday afternoon. 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Here's your chance to win a $50 Food City gift card and go into the drawing for the grand prize, which is a brand new grill from the folks at Kurt's Ace Hardware. 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Yeah, and if you can be the correct caller and give me those songs, the artist, song title, and the order in which they played, you're going to win a $50 Food City gift card and go into the drawing for the grand prize of a brand new grill. 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
1: The Senate confirms Todd Blanche as Attorney General overnight. I'm Ann Carrick, Fox News. More details from Fox's Madeline Rivera.
2: The Senate is leaving town for August recess with two major items off their checklist. One of the big ones, Acting Attorney General Todd Blanche, whose nomination once appeared to be doomed, is set to take the helm as the country's top law enforcement official. His narrow confirmation comes after Senator Bill Cassidy backed him, and it was a key vote after Republicans Susan Collins and Lisa Murkowski sided with Democrats to oppose him.
3: On this vote, the yeas are 50, the nays are 49. The nomination is confirmed.
2: Blanche is reacting, saying, "I am deeply honored by the trust and confidence President Trump has placed in me to lead the Department of Justice as our great nation's 88th Attorney General."
1: The Senate also advanced a bipartisan interim spending bill. President Trump keeps pushing the Senate to pass the Save America Act, which would require photo ID to vote in federal elections and proof of citizenship to register. Senators left Washington for their summer at recess without passing the measure. Vice President J.D. Vance on Fox's Saturday in America.
4: The president's priority right now is to get the Save America Act passed. I think it's absurd that we're the most advanced democracy in the entire world, and yet we don't have voter ID. That really has to change.
1: Democrats oppose the Save America Act, claiming its voter ID and citizenship document requirements could make it harder for eligible Americans to register and vote. The requirements are very similar to those needed for a real ID or verified driver's license. Former U.S. President Joe Biden's prostate cancer has spread and is causing him pain, according to his son, Hunter Biden. The former president continues to speak out on public issues and plans to publish a memoir after the midterms. He revealed his cancer diagnosis in May of last year, less than 4 months after he left the White House. America's listening to Fox News.

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I am Drake Stevens. 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I am Drake Stevens, 425 now here at WXBQ.

0: Right. But this song is, in my opinion, even better than that one. It's a fantastic tune. If you get a chance, go listen to it. Check it out. It's pretty awesome. Pretty much everything Ella Langley's doing these days is pretty awesome. But this one is exceptional. That's my opinion. I don't know. All right. So we got a no-talk triple play coming up next here at WXBQ.
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4: Hey, good morning. I'm meteorologist Helen Archer. WXPQ's forecast for the Tri-Cities. Our forecast, 65% storms today. Some of the afternoon evening storms could be strong. High 88, while 50% tonight, low 68. Then tomorrow, clouds. 75% increasing storms, mainly afternoon and evening. Some of those may also be strong. And with the high temperature of around 88, followed Monday by a 40% chance of storms and a high also at 88. I'm meteorologist Helen Archer at the Tri-Cities Weather Station, 96.9 WXPQ.

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0: A Sour Dance, it keeps me sane at 96.9 WXBQ. I don't think anything could have kept me sane. I work in radio, so I'm forgiven for that. All right, it's 4:50. I'm Drake Stevens. It's about time for me to roll out of here. Matthew James is up next. He'll be taking care of you tonight. The Saturday Night Request and Dedication Show gets underway at 7 o'clock. Party's on then. I'll be back in to take care of you on your drive home on Monday. Until then, I'm gone. See ya!
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1: A very narrow confirmation. I'm Carmen Roberts, Fox News. The Senate voted early this morning to confirm President Trump's former personal attorney, Todd Blanche, to be the next attorney general.
2: The vote very tight, 50 to 49. The only senator not casting a ballot, Mitch McConnell, the former Senate majority leader who's been out since the middle of June here. There were two Republican no's. Susan Collins, Republican of Maine, who has a tough re-election bid this fall. She announced her opposition a couple of days ago. And early Friday morning, you had Lisa Murkowski from Alaska, who also said she had met with Todd Blanche and just wasn't, committed to him at that stage. So this took it down to Bill Cassidy. He was the only person, the Republican senator from Louisiana, who was undecided on that side of the aisle, and he broke the logjam.
1: Fox's Chad Pergram on Capitol Hill. A pending agreement between Iran and Oman is not likely to fully reopen the Strait of Hormuz. Fox's Alex Hogan has more from Washington.
3: Vice President J.D. Vance appearing on Fox today. He says that the administration is talking with Iran about trying to maximize the amount of oil and gas coming out of the Strait of Hormuz.
4: We're in the middle of the game, and we're applying a whole host of tools, diplomatic, economic, military tools, to ensure that we get the best outcome for the American people. I feel quite confident we will get there, but we're still a bit in the middle of the game.
3: Today, Iran says that the deal with Oman on control of the Strait of Hormuz is close, but not there yet. Although today, the United Arab Emirates says that Iran hit another ship in that waterway, and Oman is condemning those attacks.
1: Meantime, satellite images show a leaking grounded oil tanker off Oman is sinking more, and it's been leaking and spreading oil quickly in recent days. And former President Biden's prostate cancer is getting worse. His son Hunter says his father's cancer has spread to his bones and is causing severe pain. America's listening to Fox News.

plans, no meetings, no boss. Just lots of great music all weekend long. 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

0: It's called Family Man at 96.9 WXBQ. Matthew James with you. Hope you enjoyed the rain. Hope you enjoyed the thunder. I like a little thunder with my rain. It's kind of like a little cream with my coffee or something like that. You know, just it's got to be there. If not, it's just kind of like, kind of dull, kind of boring. So, yeah, Al Archer is on the way with our forecast for the Tri-City. See what's going on. Miranda Lambert and so many others all straight ahead. 96.9 WXBQ.
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7: I'm meteorologist Alan Archer, WXBQ's forecast for the Tri-Cities. 55% storms tonight, low at 68. Tomorrow, clouds, 75% rain, thundershower mainly afternoon and evening. Some of the afternoon evening storms could be strong, high at 88. Then Monday through Friday of next week, highs 88 to 90 with humid showers and thundershowers each and every day. I'm meteorologist Alan Archer here at the Tri-Cities Weather Station, 96.9 WXBQ.

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1: Negotiations with Iran are ongoing this weekend. I'm Ann Carrick, Fox News. The goal, reopen the Strait of Hormuz. Fox's Alex Hogan reports.
2: President Trump says he is personally involved in these talks with Iran. We are hearing from U.S. officials that they expect that we could have a deal soon, although Vice President J.D. Vance appeared on Fox today, and he says the administration is not there yet. Back here at home, a big win for the president overnight. The Republican-led Senate voted 50-49, confirming Todd Blanche, Trump's former personal attorney, as attorney general. He was opposed by two Republicans and every Democrat. Blanche said he was grateful for senators working late and, quote, deeply honored by the trust and confidence President Trump has placed in me.
1: The U.S. is maintaining a naval blockade of Iranian ports, giving Washington additional leverage in the talks. Moscow launches a series of deadly overnight strikes in Kyiv. President Zelensky is urging allies to ramp up pressure on Vladimir Putin as U.S. senators pass sweeping sanctions.

0: sanctions on Moscow. Fox's Stephanie Bennett in London.
1: Four people were killed in that strike, including a child, as Russia unleashes another lethal set of strikes across the country. Several others were also injured. Now, President Vladimir Zelensky says two grandparents and their three-year-old grandson were killed after those drones destroyed their home just north of Kyiv. The child's parents, his brother, and a neighbor ran to help, but they were injured after a second strike. Meanwhile, Ukraine continues to target Russia's oil refineries, causing fuel shortages. Several injured there. President Zelensky is visiting Serbia right now, a country that has maintained friendly relations with Russia. Both countries discussed seeking EU membership and pledged closer economic ties.
0: Two crew members battling the Widemouth 2 fire in Utah were killed in Friday's helicopter crash. News of the deaths announced today by the National Wildfire Interagency Fire Center. Both were on contract with U.S. Forest Service. 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

0: 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You have the right to remain silent. I'm Matthew James, on the way with more for you. 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Luke Combs is straight ahead. 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
3: I'm meteorologist Alan Archer, WXBQ's forecast for the Tri-Cities. 55% storms tonight, low at 68. Tomorrow, clouds, 75% rain, thundershower mainly afternoon and evening. Some of the afternoon evening storms could be strong, high at 88. Then Monday through Friday of next week, highs 88 to 90 with humid showers and thundershowers each and every day. I'm meteorologist Alan Archer here at the Tri-Cities Weather Station, 96.9 WXBQ.

0: We got more for you to put you in charge in just a few minutes. Just a few. So, get ready. The Saturday Night Requested Dedication Show. It begins in 13 minutes. 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
1: A list of demands. I'm Carmen Roberts, Fox News. Iran complicates negotiations to reopen the Strait of Hormuz by issuing tough demands that the U.S. may refuse. Fox's Steve Harrigan has more from Tel Aviv.
2: From Iran, more mixed messages on their progress. Some hardliners making extreme demands they say must be met before any deal is made. Some commentators say even if Iran does sign a deal, they may not uphold what they sign. A key sticking point will be control over the Strait of Hormuz. How much leverage could Iran have, both in controlling the type of ships that pass through and possibly leveling fees or transit payments on those ships? That's something the U.S. has rejected.
1: A top Iranian official laid out a series of demands for opening the strait, including an end to the war, to sanctions, to the naval blockade, and for the U.S. to withdraw its forces. This as the United Arab Emirates said Iran launched a missile attack on one of its ships. Former President Biden's prostate cancer is getting worse.
3: Hunter Biden tells the BBC his father's cancer has spread further and is now, quote, very painful and debilitating in many respects. He says it's difficult for the family to watch the 83-year-old former president suffer, adding that his father rarely complains. Former President Biden was diagnosed last year with an aggressive form of prostate cancer that has already spread to his bones. He has since undergone radiation and hormone therapy while continuing to make some public appearances. Hunter says his father remains focused on his treatment and spending time with his family. Matt Murphy, Fox News.
1: And just before dawn, the Senate confirmed Todd Blanche as the next Attorney General of the United States. That was a 50-49 vote, and it could free him to pursue the Trump administration's agenda even more aggressively. 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

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Hello.

0: Mountain, how you doing?
1: Doing good. You?
0: I'm doing good. The big owl made it in tonight?
1: Not yet. You the first caller.
0: Okay. Well, I popped in early, didn't I? Hey, could you put us in something up here good in Rome Mountain? Let's hear some Kid Rock, that new song he's got out.
1: All right.
0: But that's Rome Mountain and Big Al down in Elizabethan. Hope you're doing okay, man.
1: I'm doing good. I'm doing good, buddy.
0: Okay.
1: Have
0: all right, come to Rome Mountain.
1: Have a good night, you crazy bunch.
0: Thank you.
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And in that moment, something or someone spoke to me. They said there was still a verse that needed to be written for this song. And to get up and write it down. There's a book that's sitting in your house somewhere that could use some dusting off. There's a man who died for all our sins. Hang him from the cross. You can give your life to Jesus and he'll give you a second chance.

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1: Hi, buddy. How's it going?
0: It's going good. What about you?
1: Oh, it's going wonderful. I was wanting to send a song out.
0: All right. What you got?
1: I was wanting to send it out to Miss Patty that won her office back. And she's also going to be sending that boy hers off to college, and that's the baby of the family. We're requesting the baby for her from Roll Mountain, Tennessee.
2: Where are County?
0: Everybody's calling from Roll Mountain.
1: Yeah, we got you tuned in, son. We got the direct line up here.
0: That Roll Mountain is singing and moving and bouncing right now.
1: That's right. That's right.

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0: So there you go, Aaron Tippin. Ain't nothing wrong with the radio. It is the Saturday Night Request and Dedication Show. Now, I hit the button a little too fast on that one, and I was gonna talk to this guy before I played the song, but you know what? Let's catch up here. Tell everybody who you are. Who are you?
1: Wyatt.
0: Where are you calling from, Wyatt?
1: Cleveland, Virginia.
0: Cleveland, Virginia. Well, thank you, Wyatt, for calling in and making that request to hear some old school Aaron Tippin right there. 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Get your request in, 800-332-3697. We'll get to Al Archer in 90 seconds.
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6: I'm meteorologist Alan Archer, WHBQ's forecast for the Tri-Cities. 55% storms tonight, low at 68. Tomorrow, clouds, 75% rain, thundershower mainly in the afternoon and evening. Some of the afternoon evening storms could be strong, high at 88. Then Monday through Friday of next week, highs 88 to 90 with humid showers and thundershowers each and every day. I'm meteorologist Alan Archer here at the Tri-Cities Weather Station, 96.9 WHBQ.

0: 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Hello.
1: Dean and Marcus.
0: This is Matthew.
1: I'm so sorry, Matthew. I'm so sorry.
0: Marcus and I sound alike. I'll let you slide with this one, Big Al.
1: Well, because he wasn't asking because it was Mark, to be honest with you.
0: Oh, snap.
1: Please, brother. Please, please.
0: Burn right out the gate.
1: Yeah. I'm on here at Steve J. And I'm going to send that up there to the Roll Mountain Animal Hospital because that's a good bunch of people up there. They work on their animals and stuff. And they're basically just like a first responder. You know what I mean?
0: Yeah.
1: They take care of your animals.
0: They work on your family up there?
1: Oh, yeah. Every one of them. Every one of them. I mean, Willie pulls teeth. It's emergency, you know. He won't do it unless it's a real emergency, unless you're just, you know, already missing like five, you know.
0: Oh, man.
1: Yeah. But I'm going to send out to Rick and Tabitha and Jessica and Keisha and Janice. Up at Roll Mountain Animal Hospital in Roll Mountain, Tennessee, the big Roll Mountain.
0: I'll take care of it, Big Al.
1: I'm so sorry for the insult. I really am, brother. Don't put that on the air. He'll be calling and saying, tell Big Al, leave me the evidence.
0: Just call him Matthew next time you talk to him.
1: Oh, so you're James Gang.

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1: Okay, let's roll, dudes. And I'm going 10, 30, 65 in a 45 zone. 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Oh, man, that's the thing about pedal to the metal, dude. You speed,
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1: List of demands from Iran for the U.S. I'm Ann Carrick, Fox News. Iran saying the Strait of Hormuz will not open until the U.S. corrects its behavior.
2: Iran's Supreme National Security Council is out with a list of demands they say the U.S. must comply with, or the Strait of Hormuz is not going to reopen. The council issued a statement saying the U.S. must never threaten Iran again and must permanently end the war. The council also said the U.S. must lift the naval blockade of Iranian ports and withdraw its military from the area. The U.S. has said a deal has to be made before ending the blockade. The council also said Iran must be completely compensated for war damage. The interim deal signed back in June says a plan on compensation would be a part of the final deal. Jill Nato, Fox News.
1: No comment yet from the White House. Moscow launches a series of deadly overnight strikes in Kyiv. President Zelensky is urging allies to ramp up pressure on Vladimir Putin as U.S. senators pass sweeping sanctions on Moscow.
3: Four people were killed in that strike, including a child, as Russia unleashes another lethal set of strikes across the country. Several others were also injured. Now, President Vladimir Zelensky says two grandparents and their three